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0: 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On behalf of His Excellency President and the Commander in Chief Dr. Muhammad Muiz and the Minister of Defense and National Service Honorable Hassan Rashid, I extend a very warm welcome to the Ambassador of Japan to the Maldives, High Excellency Ishigami Rumiko, the High Commissioner of Australia to the Maldives, His Excellency David Jessop, the UN Resident Coordinator, Mr. Hao Zheng, and all distinguished dignitaries from our partner nations and organization who are with us today. I also wish to acknowledge and extend a warm welcome to His Excellency Tim Watts, Australia's Special Envoy for the Indian Ocean Affairs, the members of the Australian delegation, and the representatives of the diplomatic missions of Japan and Australia in the Maldives. Today marks another important milestone in strengthening the Maldives' maritime security architecture. The inauguration of this MRCC building represents a significant enhancement of our national capacity to monitor, coordinate, and respond across our vast maritime domain. As an island nation spread across expansive ocean territory, effective maritime domain awareness and timely coordination are essential to safeguarding lives at sea, protecting our maritime resources, and ensuring the safety and security of our waters. This building, which is being inaugurated today, would not have been possible without the steadfast support of our valued international partners. I wish to express our sincere appreciation to the government of Japan for its generous funding, which has made this project a reality. I also extend our heartfelt gratitude to the UNODC and the government of Australia for their invaluable technical expertise, assistance, partnership, and continued support throughout the implementation of this project. Your enduring commitment to strengthening maritime safety, security, and regional cooperation reflects the strong bonds of friendship we share. We look forward to continuing this close collaboration as we work together towards a safer, more secure, and a resilient Indian Ocean region. 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
1: Shukriya, sir. Mirasmiyatuga dengonnani United Nations Resident Coordinator Vakful Dekkavum. Now, it is my honor to respectfully invite the United Nations Resident Coordinator, Mr. Hao Zheng, to deliver his remarks, sir.
2: Good morning, Your Excellency, President of Republic of Maldives, Dr. Mohammed Muiz, Honorable Minister of Defense, Hassan Rashid, Honorable Minister of Foreign Affairs, Iru Adam, Chief of the Maldives National Defense Force, Major General Ibrahim Hilmi, Ambassador of Japan to the Maldives, Ms. Irugami Rumiko, High Commissioner of Australia to the Maldives, Mr. David Jessop, and Australian Special Envoy to the Indian Ocean, Honorable Tim Watts, Commander and the Maldives Coast Guard, General Mohammed Salim, and colleagues from United Nations Office on Drugs and Crime, distinguished guests, ladies and gentlemen, a very good morning. On behalf of United Nations in the Maldives, it is a privilege to be here this morning for opening the Maritime Rescue Coordination Center. Mr. President, we are deeply honored that you are here today. Your presence to open this center is a source of great encouragement to the Coast Guard, to UNODC, and the whole United Nations in Maldives, and for all our partners. The United Nations Convention on Law of the Sea calls on every state to maintain an effective search and rescue service, and for cooperating, these neighbor countries are critical. We're grateful that through the efforts of many partners, the center now stands ready to serve for that purpose. Covering nearly 900,000 square kilometers of ocean, with

0: Perth Beauty. It's active at the sea grows, its search and rescue and maritime law enforcement activity growing. The Coastal Guards does need more well-trained officers. The center helps meet that needs, including an auditorium, classroom, and accommodation for trainees and instructors. We hope it will serve the Maldives today and strengthen the country's capacity for the years ahead. The center's potential can also reach beyond these islands. In time, it can grow into a hub for the region where officers from neighboring countries train together and learn from each other. A facility like this allows partners to pool their expertise to train more of their people and to make capacity building across the region more sustainable. I want to acknowledge all the partners involved in this project, especially the Maldives National Defense Force, the government of Japan, the government of Australia, and the UN agencies. These partners built over several years and turned that plan into the center we opened today. Last, please allow me, before I conclude, to convey my warm greeting to the government and the people of Maldives for your 61st Independence Day, which you marked yesterday. It is especially meaningful to reach this milestone in the same week. Once again, Mr. President, thank you for your presence. I also thank the distinguished guests and excellencies who have joined today. Congratulations to the Maldives Coastal Guard and my best wishes for the work beginning from here. Thank you.
1: Thank you, sir. Mirasma to getting on Nari, Japanun, the Raja Kanal Wafa Hundawa Safirga for the Kavum. I respectfully invite Ambassador of Japan to the Republic of Maldives, Her Excellency Ishigami Rumiko, to deliver her remarks. Her Excellency.

Thank you. His Excellency Dr. Mohamed Muiz, President of the Republic of Maldives, His Excellency Hassan Rashid, Minister of Defense and National Service, Her Excellency Iru Adam, Minister of Foreign Affairs, and all honorable ministers present, and the Honorable Tim Watts, MP, Special Envoy for Indian Ocean Affairs, Australia, DFAT First Assistant Secretary Ms. Sarah Story, and His Excellency David Jessop, Australian High Commissioner to the Maldives, and Chief of Defence Force Major General Ibrahim Hilmi and Commandant of MNDF Coast Guard Brigadier General Mohammed Salim, United Nations Resident Coordinator for the Maldives, Mr. Hao Jiang, and United Nations Office on Drugs and Crime, UNODC Regional Program Coordinator, Ms. Siji Song. Distinguished guests, ladies and gentlemen, Assalamu alaikum, and a very good morning to you all. It is a profound honor and a privilege to stand here today on this occasion. First and foremost, I would like to express my deepest gratitude to His Excellency Dr. Mohamed Muiz for gracing this ceremony with his presence on the occasion of the 61st Independence Day of the Republic of Maldives. Today, we celebrate the inauguration of a newly constructed Maritime Rescue Coordination Center, MRCC, a major milestone in strengthening the country's maritime safety and security architecture. The new MRCC is the proud outcome of the project for strengthening the capacities of MRCC, funded through a $3.7 million grant from the government and people of Japan, implemented by the United Nations Office on Drugs and Crime, UNODC, in partnership also with the government of Australia. The project was formalized through the exchange of notes signed here in Vilimale in February 2021 between the government of Japan and UNODC for the government of the Republic of Maldives. The project consists of two main components. Component one is the construction of a new MRCC, including training facility, and component two is the delivery of specialized training programs on maritime services.

0: search and rescue and maritime law enforcement for officers from the Maldives Coast Guard and other maritime-related law enforcement agencies. The newly constructed four-story MRCC facility serves as both an operational coordination center and a national maritime training hub. The ground floor houses the MRCC operations room, offices, and conference facilities. The first floor contains an auditorium, classrooms, and a chart room for training. The second and third floors provide accommodation and support facilities for trainees and instructors, while the rooftop terrace includes study areas, a library, and additional training space. Distinguished guests, this year marks the 10th anniversary of the establishment of the Resident Embassy of Japan in Male. It also coincides with the 10th anniversary of the late Prime Minister Abe's launch of a free and open Indo-Pacific FOIP. FOIP is a vision to ensure peace, stability, and prosperity in the Indo-Pacific region and in the world by maintaining and strengthening the free and open international order based on the rule of law. Over the past decade, the Indo-Pacific has faced growing tensions and increasing challenges to the rules-based international order. Against this backdrop, FOIP has become more relevant than ever in promoting the rule of law, freedom of navigation, and peaceful resolution of disputes through cooperation with like-minded partners. The Maldives is a very important partner, and the new MRCC, therefore, will further strengthen the capabilities of the Coast Guard to ensure maritime security in the Indian Ocean and thus contributing to FOIP. Distinguished guests, Japan's partnership with the Maldives extends far beyond infrastructure. It is built on shared values, respect for human security, the rule of law, and resilience. Over nearly six decades, Japan has supported the Maldives across a wide range of sectors, such as disaster risk reduction, including the Male seawall, education, including atoll schools, Male schools, and the Social Center for Social Education, and JOCV teachers, public health, fisheries, maritime safety, and capacity development through JICA training. More recently, Japan has been supporting the Maldives through various projects for enhancement of countries' ability in maritime safety and security. In December 2024, a few weeks before my arrival, my predecessor handed over maritime rescue communication equipment and diving equipment and tools to strengthen maritime humanitarian operations worth $7.6 million. The grant was specifically to procure communication equipment for MRCC and search and rescue professional dive gears. Furthermore, Japan gifted the sea ambulance for MNDF, the customs patrol vessel Tateyama for Maldives Customs Service, and the CCTV harbor surveillance systems through UNODC to the Maldives Police Service in seven islands from Ha'alif Uligan to Nyaviani Fomlak, all of which I myself had the honor of attending the handover ceremonies. The new MRCC builds upon these efforts. Together, these initiatives strengthen the Maldives' ability not only to safeguard its maritime domain, but also to provide timely humanitarian assistance and protect the lives of people across this dispersed island nation. As we approach the 60th anniversary of diplomatic relations between Japan and the Maldives next year, projects such as this stand as powerful symbols of the enduring friendship and trust between our two nations. Japan remains one of the Maldives' closest development partners. We will continue working together with the Maldives and our international partners to strengthen maritime safety and security, uphold the rule of law, protect lives at sea, and promote a peaceful, stable, and prosperous Indo-Pacific region. In closing, let me extend my sincere congratulations to the government of the Maldives, in particular MNDF, UNODC team, especially Enrico and Budica, the government of Australia, and everyone whose dedication made this achievement possible. Alugandugé Umidaki means Santa Aki Japan a Lajage Lajege Tuvasvi Ya Gurun Itura Damahatane Lamzi Tanaka Vegen Dane Kama Adi Dvehina Hidumeteri Tanaka Vegen Dane Kama. I said, my hope is that this center will stand as an enduring monument to the long-lasting Japan-Maldives friendship and continue to serve the people of this nation. Shukriya. Thank you very much.
1: Thank you, Your Excellency. We now come to the official unveiling of the new Maritime Rescue Coordination Center building. Then, Mirasmiatuga Onani, Maritime Rescue Coordination Center, Imaratuganan, Kashuko Debung, Minamber Funimoko Debungedi, Diverajek, Zeterasu Jumhuria, Adisifang, Mimativeria, Doctor Muhammad Moizuga, Arihuga, Warang Adaberikamak, Dan Navang, Zeterais.
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Hello and welcome to PSM News in English with me, Ismail Farish, here on TV Rajya's Adu. First, let's look at the headlines. President Dr. Muizu announces plans to establish an elected youth parliament as part of the government's efforts to empower young people, describing greater participation by youth and women as essential to strengthening democracy in the Maldives. A newly developed building for the Maritime Rescue Coordination Center, operated by the Maldives National Defense Force, opens in Vilimale. Foreign Minister of Bangladesh, Dr. Halilur Rahman, says the long-standing relationship between the Maldives and Bangladesh is founded on the strong people-to-people ties shared by the two countries. Now the news in detail. President Dr. Mohamed Muizu announces plans to establish an elected youth parliament as part of the government's ongoing efforts to empower young people, describing greater participation by youth and women as essential to strengthening democracy in the Maldives. Speaking at the official Independence Day ceremony, President Dr. Muizu outlined several initiatives the government has decided to implement to advance the role of young people and women. He said these efforts are vital to strengthening the country's democracy. President Dr. Muizu said young people and women together make up more than two-thirds of the Maldivian population, and increasing their participation is a priority for strengthening the country's democratic and governance systems. He added that their participation is also essential to safeguarding the nation's independence for generations to come. In this regard, President Dr. Muizu announced that the government will establish a youth parliament comprising elected youth representatives. He said the government will also introduce amendments to the constitution and relevant laws to empower young people and women politically. The president said these reforms would provide young people and women with a permanent opportunity to participate in national decision-making. President Dr. Muizu also stressed that economic empowerment is a key component of the government's efforts to empower young people and women. He said economically empowering young people and women is one of his government's policies. As part of these efforts, he said the government has recently introduced a loan scheme providing microloans to more than 5,600 young people. He also noted that the government continues to provide various opportunities for young people and women as part of its efforts to expand the creative economy. President Dr. Muizu further described national service as an important initiative to nurture skilled young people who love their country and religion. He said the national service program is producing empowered young people who are patriotic, capable, productive, innovative and hardworking, and who are committed to serving the nation. President Dr. Mohamed Muizu states a permanent solution will be brought to the three largest social issues facing the Maldives. These remarks were delivered on Sunday during the official ceremony commemorating the 61st Independence Day. The president noted, "The most severe social challenges currently confronting the nation comprises the proliferation of narcotics, gang-related offenses, and the presence of undocumented migrant workers residing unlawfully." The president observed, upon assuming leadership of the government, the state of affairs in the country was far from optimal. He stated, "This precarious situation reflects the trajectory the nation has endured for many eras, during which crises involving narcotics, gang violence, and undocumented migrant workers escalated to extreme proportions." President Muizu affirmed, "While no meaningful efforts yielding tangible results had previously been undertaken to resolve these systematic matters, the administration will deliver definite outcomes for these challenges." He pointed out, "Adequate solutions to these problems are already materializing as a direct result of amendments introduced to national laws and regulations." He added, "These social policies will be implemented with unwavering resolve. Through collaborative efforts, a permanent solution will be achieved," the president declared. "Resolving such entrenched challenges remains essential for citizens to experience true independence." A newly developed building for the Maritime Rescue Coordination Center, operated by the Maldives National Defense Force, opens in Vilimale. The facility was inaugurated by President Dr. Mohamed Muizu, the nation's president and commander-in-chief of the armed forces. Designed as the central hub, the structure coordinates operations aimed at safeguarding citizens' lives and property during dangerous maritime and aviation emergencies. Construction of this facility was financed by the Japanese government. The foundation stone was laid on the 23rd June 2022, though construction experienced delays. Following his assumption of

0: Office, President Muizo assigned priority to expediting completion, marking a key initiative within his policy framework to enhance the MNDF Coast Guard capabilities. The interior houses a modern operations room alongside dedicated classrooms and an auditorium supporting human resource development and advanced training programs. The United Nations Office on Drugs and Crime coordinated the effort, while technological resources were supplied by Australia. MNDF officials observed that the facility will fortify civilian protection, with representatives expressing gratitude for the specialized attention President Muiz dedicated to augmenting Coast Guard capabilities. Maritime Rescue Services trace origins to the Global Maritime Distress and Safety System, whose initial center opened in Willimal in January 2006 before rebranding on the 27th July 2012. Military representatives noted, over the past decade, 3,713 emergencies were reported, prompting area commands and the center to jointly conduct operations, executing successful rescues of 8,359 citizens, vessels, and property. Foreign Minister of Bangladesh, Dr. Khalilur Rahman, says the long-standing relationship between the Maldives and Bangladesh is founded on the strong people-to-people ties shared by the two countries. The foreign minister made the remarks during an official meeting with Maldives' foreign minister Irutisham Adam while visiting the Maldives to participate in events marking the country's 61st Independence Day. The meeting held at the Ministry of Foreign Affairs began with Foreign Minister Irutisham welcoming Minister Dr. Khalilur Rahman and thanking him for accepting the government's invitation to attend the Independence Day celebrations as its special guest. During the meeting, the two ministers discussed the close bilateral relationship between the Maldives and Bangladesh. Minister Dr. Khalilur Rahman noted that the strong people-to-people ties between the two countries form the main foundation of their long-standing relationship, while both sides agreed to continue working together to further strengthen those close ties. The minister also discussed ways to strengthen existing bilateral relations and expand cooperation into additional areas. These additional areas include healthcare, education, trade and investment, tourism, labor, and human resource development. They further exchanged views on enhancing cooperation at the regional and international levels and discussed opportunities to strengthen collaboration in other areas of mutual interest. Both ministers reaffirmed their commitment to continuing cooperation in these areas. During the meeting, Minister Dr. Khalilur Rahman announced that the government of Bangladesh would donate 300 kilograms of Kirsapat mangoes to the Maldivian government as a symbol of the close friendship and strong partnership between the two countries. He also announced Bangladesh's donation of 20,000 tree saplings in support of the Maldives' 5 million trees program. Minister Irutisham thanked the government of Maldives for the donation and said the visit, held in conjunction with the Maldives' 61st Independence Day celebrations, reflected the close partnership between the two countries. She said the visit had provided fresh momentum for expanding bilateral relations and would pave the way for the close relationship between the Maldives and Bangladesh to reach new heights. She also expressed confidence that it would lead to future-oriented cooperation that would benefit the people of both countries. The Maldives Zakat House assures that investing money held in the Zakat Fund will not compromise the rights of beneficiaries. The assurance follows the introduction of new regulations governing the management of the Zakat Fund, which came into force in March of this year. The regulation allows money held in the fund to be invested with the aim of increasing the amount available for distribution to eligible Zakat recipients and other approved purposes. Speaking on PSM News' Rajya Miyadu program, Director General of the Zakat House, Sheikh Imtitah Abbas, said all investments would be carried out in accordance with Islamic Sharia and under strict conditions. He stressed that the Zakat Fund belongs to the needy and that any investment would be made without diminishing their right in any way. The Zakat House has already begun implementing investment projects through the fund. These include the development of the Darul Salam Waguf building on a 20,000 square foot plot in Hulumale and the Darul Argam project on the 2,000 square foot site in Male City. Under the Zakat Fund Management Regulation, the fund consists of money collected from Zakat al-Mal and Zakat al-Fitr, as well as income generated from investments made through the fund. And that is all the news we have for you today. Thank you for listening to PSM News in English here on TV Hirajege Adu. We'll be back tomorrow with new updates. Until then, have a good evening.
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